0: Go ahead.
1: Never mind. I was going to ask if you had an RBT, but I have two key ones. Sure, I'm checking one. I'm in route to IVCH for traffic crash warning orders.

0: about 4 miles out from guys' location. 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

0: 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I'm Frank W.
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1: 181, go ahead.
0: 90 eastbound, 24, 90 eastbound, 24, Silver Toyota Camry, Silver Toyota Camry, 751-807, 751-807.

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1: Go ahead.
0: 3, I-39 northbound, milepost 103, gray Volta and jet out with a flat tire on the right shoulder. They have a spare and a jack to change it.

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90 westbound 13, white Subaru, Outback, Wisconsin, B Boy, B David J John, 6304, B Boy, B David J John, 6304.

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0: Next one.
1: Be on the ramp from bypass 20 westbound to U.S. Correction, Illinois 251 southbound. Ramp from 20 westbound, 251 southbound. It's a black Ford sedan. Edward W. Williams 64926. Edward W. Williams 64926.

0: 271 Sterling. 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
1: Stand by one, I'll check.
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0: Shaw, Boone County Business, Route 20, just east of Shaw, Boone County on a white Hyundai SUV. Georgia, SCN, J. John, Union, 8648. St. John Union, 8648.

0: So what unit is blocking traffic west of the scene? Probably like East 7th, maybe?
1: 1-26. Negative. I will check and advise.
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0: Oh, that's one of these guys.
1: 10-4.
3: Charlie 1-14, initiate incident. Charlie 1-14, initiate incident. There'll be two units. Sorry about that. Myself and 1-57. Need a Star Rock bow ramp, Star Rock bow ramp, secure 30.
1: One 3-14, 10-4.

0: 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Wait, Nissan, sit in. To George Adams, 78373. George Adams, 78373.
1: $165 to George Adams, 78373, please suspended, mandatory insurance violation, white, 2020, Nissan sedan.
0: Went into the mobile gas station on Buckley.

Sterling, 166. 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Be a hold for valid driver proof of insurance.

0: 5166 King R. Robert. IATA, Lincoln. 5166 King R. Robert. I'll have an additional boat 28 for you as well.
1: IATA, Lincoln. 5166 King R. Robert. Clear. Registered owner, Michael McDaniels. 2004 Kawasaki. Go ahead with the second.
0: So it's going to be a blue Yamaha jet ski. IATA L. Lincoln 1732 taking Wai Young. IATA L. Lincoln 1732 taking Wai Young.
1: Perfect. 1410-4. Ida Lincoln, 1732, King Wai Young, clear. Registered owner, Rosalio Estrada, 2019 Yamaha.
0: Ten four, thank you.
1: Okay, 14, 10-4.

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0: 6 days past towing, I'll be in route. House towing, tow number 843, 843.

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2: Early 170, 10-4, you on patrol?
0: 170, 10-4, patrol is 2-4. One 166, Sterling status?
1: Sterling 166, 230.

0: Go ahead.
1: 27, I have a motorist assist, needs assistance with a flat tire, I-39 southbound off post 70. I-39 southbound off post 70, who would you like me to send?
0: This is 59 of Elmo.
2: 10-4, being referenced, Princeton, go on.
1: 259, 10-4.

Sterling 181 Charlie Sterling. Okay, flight is in G George AM 27441. 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

westbound, just west of 251. At that 20 westbound, just west of 251. They stopped partially in the left lane. It's a Nissan, red Nissan, sedan, red Nissan, sedan, Kentucky, P-Paul 7, W. William 251. P-Paul 7, W. William 251 out of Kentucky.

0: 181-1051 I-39 southbound on ramp from Harrison. I-39 southbound on ramp from Harrison. 1050 unknown, it's a blue Subaru versus a black sedan. The driver of the Subaru is not injured. The driver of the black sedan has not exited the vehicle. Unknown injuries. There is lane blockage.
1: Ten four.
0: 76, 10 four.

0: So.
1: 264, go ahead.
0: 64 traffic, copy. Illinois 251 northbound, just before North 38th, LaSalle County. 251 northbound, just north of, just south of North 38th, LaSalle County. Blue Honda, Frank Zebra, 15735. Frank Zebra, 15732.

0: 166, Sterling status?
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0: 166, 10-4.

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0: 0, George Boy 95, 220, with a lot of condos, not going to be drivable, heavy front of damage.
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0: 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I'm going to be transferring the driver of the Honda to the Quick Trip off State Street, beginning mileage 168-555. 168-555.
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morning. Edward Union 75343. Edward Union 75343. Black sedan on Oxness.

0: Myself, 1 Frank 57, be at Illini State Park under the bridge. 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DNR Park, Secure 3.
1: 1 Frank 14, Passport.
0: Frank 14, go ahead. Sorry, 1 Frank 14, 10.7. Last of Mockery, M-O-K-R-Y. First of Adam, 80 a.m. Middle V, Victor. Mockery, Adam, V, Victor, male. 0708, 1990. 0708 of 90.

0: 13141. Adam V. Victor Moncrie, male, 070890, has an expired temporary protection order on file, served, caution, armed and dangerous. Additional information available, Glenn? 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
1: For you.
0: Go ahead.
1: K-R-E-S-S. First of Sheena, S-H-E-E-N-A. Middle, L. Lincoln. Chris, Sheena, L. Lincoln, female. 0218-1986. 0218 of 86.

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0: Charlie 173, Travis Scott. Be 6th Street, 3rd Avenue, Rockford. 6th Street, 3rd Avenue, Rockford. On Blue Saturn. F. Frank H. Henry, 36716. 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

88 westbound at the 76. 88 westbound at the 76. It's going to be a white Hyundai SUV, white Hyundai SUV. F Frank R Robert 25129. Frank Robert 25129.

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1: I-90 eastbound at 29. I believe it's a Ford Mustang, white Ford Mustang. T-George B-Boy 42581. T-George B-Boy 42581.

0: Quan se me cae.
1: Sir, I want to be against anything eastbound I 39. Anything eastbound I 39. Three tractor semi trailer. Three tractor semi trailer. California 4WMR Robert 3168. 4WMR Robert 3168, California.

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0: The BD West Mount 27, AWS Mount 27, on a blue Tesla, Iowa, Q Queen, T Charles, T Ball, 039, Queen, Charles, Ball, 039, Iowa.

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0: Sterling, 176 traffic stop. Sterling 176, traffic stop, I-90 westbound at the 26th, I-90 westbound at the 26th, black Toyota Camry, black Toyota Camry, F-Rank M. Mary 58058, F-Rank M. Mary 58058.
1: Fund 76, F-Rank M. Mary 58058, late suspended, mandatory insurance violation, black 2022 Toyota sedan.

Charlie 173, Travis South. New Rockton Ave and Young Street. 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A Silver Chrysler. Silver Chrysler, G. George Adams, 75552. G. George Adams, 7552.

76 traffic stop. Westbound at the 18, I-90 westbound at the 18. Black SUV, no registration, black SUV, no registration.

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0: One 20, you're Alpha Patrol 1.

0: there on the 264 trip, so.
1: 264, go ahead.
0: Westbound 23, you're westbound 23 on a black Jeep, Iowa, Cube Queen X-Ray Lincoln 935, Queen X-Ray Lincoln 935 out of Iowa.
2: Charlie 166, 1042.
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1: Is 64 Tower?

0: 73 is helpful. Yeah, it's Rockford on traffic stop. 18th Street, Charles. 18th Street, Charles, here.
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1: Two six four ten four.

0: 76, go on.
1: 176, 90 westbound, mile post 25 and a half, right shoulder. 90 westbound, mile post 27 and a half, right shoulder. It's a white male wearing all black clothing.
0: Sterling, 176, 10-4, code 1 from 8 and a half.
1: 176, 10-4.
2: Sterling, 173, over here.
1: 173, go on.
2: 2176, traffic stop. The Broadway and 30th Street, Broadway and 30th Street, Rockford. Gray Nissan, Edward M. Mary, 16127. The Edward M. Mary, 16127.

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1: 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It's the Glock 22. Glock 22, 40, serial number, Double C Charles, P. Paul, K. King, 114. Double C Charles, P. Paul, K. King, 114.

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1: Oh, I just 27 to the notes. He has a valid concealed carry license through Illinois.

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1: 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They have a truck stop in that area.
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0: 176, go ahead.
1: 176, over, good advice. The truck's at I-90 westbound, mile post 27. I-90 westbound, mile post 27. They are not sure if the pedestrian is in the maintenance truck or if the maintenance truck is just following him as he's walking on the interstate.
0: Truck, and it's slowly rolling down the road.
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Sterling 176, 1027. Sterling 176, 1027. Belding, B Boy, E Edward, L Lincoln, G David, I Ida, N Nora, G George, Nathan, N Nora, A Adam, G Tom, H Henry, A Adam, N Nora, Middle W William, Belding, Nathan W, Male White, 0629, 1978, 0629, 1978.

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1: Go ahead.
0: William Belding, male, 63978. Do not search the TNRS solely on this record. Caution, subject reported to be involved with the following activities. Field notification, clear and present danger. Subject may be hostile or dangerous to self or others. Pursuant to 430 ILCS 65-8, at Frankfurt, with possession of a firearm, ammunition, or valid FOID card. Subject is in possession of a FOID card, confiscated and submitted to the FSB. Do not search the TNRS solely on this record. Male, white, 48-240, bald, brown. Additional information available, go ahead. Caution, subject is known to possess firearms, makes suicidal statements, and has a known history of mental health issues. Suffers from schizophrenia, demonstrated threatening verbal behavior. Subject makes statements about going home and blowing his head off, continuing, as well as he keeps a loaded pistol on his nightstand to protect himself since many people are out to kill him. Building is valid. Go ahead.
1: Denver.
0: ...176 additionally, the FOID card is revoked. I don't show that it has been returned.
1: 10-4.

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0: Sterling with 78.7. Sterling with 78. Him stop. 88 eastbound 54. 88 eastbound 54. Be a red truck tractor, red car hauler. Red truck tractor, red car hauler. Illinois semi-trailer plate 981-887. Same over time. 981-887. Same over time, Illinois.
1: One 78 semi-trailer 981-887 SAMT Tom clear red 2018 car trail trailer.

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1: What?
0: 64 traffic stop, 80 westbound at the 18. 80 westbound at the 18 on Black Chrysler Pacifica, Black Chrysler Pacifica, Colorado. E. Edward, V. Victor, K. King, and Nora 23. Edward, Victor, King, Nora 23, Colorado.

0: 2 ping 1 sterling orders to assist.
1: Go ahead.
0: I-39 northbound, mile post 52. I-39 northbound, mile post 52. Truck tractor semi-trailer, it's all the information I have.
1: Ten four. Just get called in by a passerby or something else.
0: Ten four.

Sterling 27 traffic stop, 251 at North 36 Road, 251 at North 36 Road. And black minivan, J. John K. King and Mary 70. J. John K. King and Mary 70. That'll be a Chrysler minivan.

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1: Zero 2-6, your track's up.
0: 260, go ahead.
1: Sterling, 260, traffic stop. Any westbound on 54, any westbound on 54, silver Toyota. Iowa, Q Queen, Lincoln Union, 463. Queen, Lincoln Union, 463.

the 88 eastbound. Let's go with the 49 and a quarter. 88 eastbound, 49 and a quarter. It's going to be a black Chrysler Pacifica. Black Chrysler Pacifica. California 9, SAM, and Nora, Z0, 981. California 9, SAM, and Nora, Z0, 981.

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1: Go ahead.
0: 39 northbound passing mile post 107. I-39 northbound passing mile post 107. Possibly a Dodge pickup truck with a logo on the side. Caller advised it's all over the roadway. It's on and off the road. Make your own case.
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trying to see if he tracks down. Sterling 260 truck stop, 80 westbound on 17, 80 westbound on 17, black Chevy Equinox, black Chevy Equinox, Iowa Ocean, Young Sam 435, Iowa Ocean, Young Sam 435.

0: 170 and 178. We kindly advise that the 2016 is just the general area for these apartments. The caller only advised Cummins Apartments. He wouldn't give an apartment number.
1: One 78, 10-4.

0: Shirley 178, were they sending anybody or are we just handling it?
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1: Have a
2: sir, what's your name, sir?

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1: Sterling, 260 truck stop. Westbound 16, 80 westbound 16 on a green Dodge truck.

0: you guys can 1022, however, requesting if you could just hang around in the area until they're clear from their incident.
1: 10-4, can you just get the address of where they're at and just add it into the notes?

0: 31260, 1020 out of South Dakota. 1 Pewaukee King 527. 1 Pewaukee King 527, South Dakota.
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0: Go ahead.
1: I try South Dakota. Last is Gonzalez. To Georgia, Ocean, and Nora. Z Zebra, Adam, and Lincoln, the Edwards, Zebra. First of Ida, Sam, Adam, Union, or Robert, Ocean. No middle. Tidworth, 229.72. 229.72.
0: Is that a male?

0: And for, can you start the next available tow for this truck? I got no license, no insurance.
1: 260, 10-4.

0: 2 King 1, that's Frank R. Roberts. 17197. Hit based off name, date of birth, and registration response. Registered vehicle owner, Dequin K. Hughes. No exact match, Dequin Cautanti. Hughes spelled differently. Registered murderer, violent offender against youth information on file. Male, black, 25, 5'6", 190, black and brown. Yeah, search detainer, arrest based solely on this record. Registered murderer, violent offender against youth. Must register until 8/31 of 33. Head of PD, Oglesby. Additional information available, go ahead. Black, 2016 Dodge sedan, go ahead.
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1: To find his correct driver's information. 3 order of protection showed up, all with caution. They've all been served, just to let you know.
2: Address is current. We got pulled over for a lane violation of one headlight.

it's going to be 80 West, so 6-1, 80 West, 6-1, you know, Blue Mazda, Blue Mazda, Illinois Specialty, so Ocean, Iida, and Nora, taking Sam over Ocean. Boink, Sam over Ocean.

0: this with lane blockage. The I-39 southbound ramp from US 20. I-39 southbound ramp from US 20. Caller advised it was a four-wheeler that was broken down in the middle of the road. I believe he was beating a semi.
1: Four. No.

Charlie 173. Charlie 173, I called the PR back. 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I saw a Jeep Patriot just south of construction zone. 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

0: 173 at Franco Robert 35406, expired 5 of 26, Brown 2006, Jeep 4L.
1: At 4, we'll be 39 south, at the 120.

Katrina, truckless driving I-80, westbound mile post 680402, white truck tractor, white semi-trailer with a star logo on the back door. White truck tractor, white semi-trailer with a star logo on the back door. Make your own case, 3 State Police Troop 2 Sterling.

Sterling 27 traffic stop. 80 eastbound Milepost 84. 80 eastbound Milepost 84. 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

0: Fergus can't through. Sounds right. Head back that way. I'll be in the area.
1: 170 and 10-4 and 170. That's also for you.

0: 178, Lee County advised that they do have phone contact with one male inside the house. At this time, there's two staging in the front, two at the back. Officer in charge is in the front. They don't have any specifics for where he should go at the moment, but officer in charge is in front.
1: That's right.

0: terrible surveillance.
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1: City Hall 38, I'm studying my license in Elliston, about to LaSalle headquarters with the subject. And one question, two, King 1 will be standing by for a time.

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0: 27, go ahead.
1: 27, I'll be at Route 22, correction, 914 Lafayette. 914 Lafayette, and let's out to drop off the subject. 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
1: We stopped Polo Road and Holly Road. Sterling, Polo Road at Holly Road. Gray Toyota Highlander, Illinois Temporary, 871 A. Adams C. Charles, 854. 871 Adam Charles, 854.

0: 52, Van Angor 52. It's a white two-axle box truck, Texas. King 18-4538. 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A Porsche, scared the MCS.
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All 53 Mars, this. 0153 Mars says, N90 westbound 5 and a quarter, N90 westbound 5 and a quarter, Black Ford Explorer, Black Ford Explorer, F Frank XX Ray 38.

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3: 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He's back out of the way.
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0: Gray Corvette. Gray Corvette at Frank W. Williams 12410. Frank Williams 12410. It also appears to be abandoned.
1: 247 at Frank W. Williams 12410 is clear white 84 Chevrolet Coupe. Last four VIN is 0668. 0668.

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1: Well, can you start the next rotation of tow? Sure, on 153 Mars.
2: 153, go.
1: The eastbound 8.5. On any eastbound 8.5. Black Toyota, minivan, Black Toyota, minivan. Frank W. William, 97983. Frank William, 97983.

0: south. Bags of 51, 39 south, exit 51. Truck tractor and semi trailer. Minnesota trailer. 4063 Sam Tom William. 4063 Sam Tom William, Minnesota trailer, secure 30 MCS.
1: Charles, did you want to?

Okay, nice job, so. Hughes 20 eastbound Grove Road, Glendale County. Hughes 20 eastbound Grove Road, Glendale County. Black GMC SUV, Black GMC SUV. That's Frank R. Roberts, 7-9-9-8-9. That's Frank R. Roberts, 7-9-9-8-9.

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1: Two for eight, 10-4, so cancel the tow company.
0: He said he left it here overnight because his battery died, so he's going to try to get a jump right now, so we're going to give him a jump.

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0: His house in La Salle, Peru. He wants to tow to an apartment in La Salle, Peru.

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1: Sterling, 3173, go ahead.
0: Three 173, 1050, car gear with lane blockage. I-39 northbound, mile post 67. I-39 northbound, mile post 67. It's a dark gray GMC Sierra. Vehicle's not drivable. It's on the right shoulder, but the deer is in the left lane.
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0: 80 West Mile Pole 73. 80 West Mile Pole 73. 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Iowa Truck in Nora, Y Young, T Tom 248. Iowa Truck, Nora, Young Tom 248.
1: Charles 50, Iowa Truck, Nora, Y Young, T Tom 248. Clear White, House 14. Freightliner.

0: Trust me, Ethan.
1: Illinois 84 to I-80 westbound, ramp from Illinois 84 to I-80 westbound, Rapid City to red flatbed truck, no 20 on the rear.

0: Charles 48, do you have traffic?
1: Yeah, work. Get that 28.
0: Charles 48, Ben.

traps up. 88 westbound, Mapo 60. 88 westbound, Mapo 60. Red Tesla. Red Tesla. G George F Frank 51451. GF 51451.

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1: 153, go ahead.
0: 190 eastbound, 28 and a quarter. 190 eastbound, 28 and a quarter. Brown trip tractor, white semi-trailer. Brown trip tractor, white semi-trailer. Tennessee, 411592 T-Town. 411592 T-Town, Tennessee.

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0: 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Edward and Nora, one, correction, Edward and Nora, 51310. 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
1: 153, Oakbrook advised security details en route to eastbound Oasis. Eastbound Belvedere Oasis, ETA 20 minutes.
0: 10-4, you're
1: around. 153, 10-4.

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1: 90 westbound at the 20, 90 westbound at the 20 on a white Chrysler Pacifica minivan, white Chrysler Pacifica minivan, Kentucky 28, W. Williams 3-TTOM-890, Kentucky W. Williams 3-TTOM-890.

one units reckless driving US 30 eastbound from Blue Goose Road, Whiteside County. US 30 eastbound from Blue Goose Road, Whiteside County, 0850. 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
1: 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In Maroon, Chevy Impala. Maroon, Chevy Impala. 028.

across 51 FCS, now 39 North, exit 51, 39 North, exit 51. 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

0: 3173, Mars Assist.
1: Sterling 3173, go ahead.
0: 3173, Mars Assist, I-80 eastbound to Illinois 40 exit ramp. I-80 eastbound Illinois 40 exit ramp. It's a white Ford F-350 hauling a greenhouse. It's an oversized load. They missed their exit 4 to 5 miles to get turned around. They're about 10 foot wide.
1: Transport code 1.

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1: Blue truck tractor, blue box trailer, blue truck tractor, blue box trailer, Oregon abortion trailer, H. Henry, V. Victor, 28659, H. Henry, V. Victor, 28659, Oregon.
2: Westbound to 19.

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1: 125, go ahead.
0: Chase Road, Route 30 and Chase Road. Start an angle for me.

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0: 143 traffic stop.
1: 143, go ahead.
0: 88 westbound, mile post 58. 88 westbound, mile post 58. Silver Volkswagen Jetta. Silver Volkswagen Jetta. D. David C. Charles 5. 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
2: Sir.
0: Charles Powell, incident. And we are en route to the auto clinic, and I believe he won't be calling back, being mean, on the phone with you guys. So his next phone call will be to advise you that he is on his way to meet me at the auto clinic.
1: 10-4, Charles 48, Acron.
2: I-80, sir. 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

Charles 48. 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
0: It sounds like Wyckoff County is getting a helicopter now. Do you have any patient information?

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1: 19 Tom, Ida, C. Charles, K. King, Edward, Lincoln, Lincoln. STICKEOL, first of Sharon, SHARON, full middle of K, KAY, female, 02-24-28. She was complaining of a broken wrist, and she's been alert and conscious so far.

0: US 20 eastbound Grove Road, dark blue Mazda CX-5, dark blue Mazda CX-5, to David W. William, 96994, to David W. William, 96994.
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0: 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P-Paul, T-Tom, 329, Lincoln, 7. Paul Tom, 329, Lincoln, 7, Pennsylvania.
1: Paul 53, Pennsylvania, trailer. P-Paul, T-Tom, 329, Lincoln, 7, clear.

0: Go ahead.
1: 247 pedestrian I-80 eastbound, mile post 97, I-80 eastbound, mile post 97. Correction, 96 and a half on the inside shoulder. Male subject walking with a yellow t-shirt and a skull cap.
0: Jim Bobby, not model.

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1: West of the Nora, O Ocean, E Edward, O Lincoln, N O E L, First Tiffany, T I F F A N Y, Middle C Charles, female 0603 of 10, 0603 10.
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0: Charlie Charles, 51F Skeptown.
1: Charles, 51, go.
0: Charlie Charles, 51 FCS, not 80, correction, 39 south. That's a 52, there in south, and it's like 52. Star Trek, there's not much of a main. I'm having a bad day. Minnesota, has Nancy Tom at Frank, 7750. STF, 7750, Minnesota. Trailer, Scare 3 MCS.

0: Ross Morgan.
1: Patrick, this is a truck plater of portion plate. See Charles W. William Victor 3551. Charles William Victor 3551, Georgia, either truck or a portion.

Charles 4, Georgia, Troxy Charles, WMV Victor, 3551. 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

0: It looks like it is suspended.
1: Charles Warren, that's 74 eastbound, the 12, 74 eastbound at the 12, the white pickup truck with a flatbed trailer, white pickup truck with a flatbed trailer, 1028 on the trailers through Georgia, T-Tom Wyoung, 30, U-Union 54, T-Tom Wyoung, 30, U-Union 54, Georgia trailer.

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1: Jerome Charles 50, I'm stopped.
0: Charles
1: 50. 80 eastbound on Pulse 81. You know, white pickup truck, black trailer, white pickup truck, black trailer. You know, Florida temporary. E. Edward A. Adams, E. Zebra. Temporary. E. Edward A. Adams, E. Zebra, 5350. Florida temporary. E. A. Z. 5350. And I'll be sick here 1 hour. Utica loves.
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1: 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Charles, 214. Charles, 4.
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0: Black, GMC, Fresh and Black, Chevrolet Silverado 250, Black Chevrolet Silverado 250. The number 1, G George, T Charles, H Henry, K King, 636, XX Ray 9, F Frank, 113965. Can you repeat?

0: Sterling 3173, Mother Sisters. Motors assist 80 eastbound, 36, 80 eastbound, mile plus 36. All right, disregard, they're pulling off now.
1: 10-4.

0: David Adam 261, go ahead.
1: Sterling David Adam 261, initiate incident. I'll be out at 1067 Route 84 Kelowna. 1067 Route 84 Kelowna. First structure fire, secure 4 hours.

Sterling, Ocean King 16 traffic stop. It'll be 90 westbound at the 25, 90 westbound at the 25 on a yellow international box truck. Yellow international box truck. The Indiana 28, correction, Indiana portion 28, 329-0656. Indiana portion 329-0656.

0: Charlie 133 again.
1: 153 being route to the westbound Oasis at the picnic area. Westbound Oasis at the picnic area. There's a property manager on site with 5 55 gallon drums that were dropped off on the 19th. They are hazardous materials and he wants a report.
0: Mm-hmm. 10-4. On scene. General Kipo, manager.
1: 10-4.

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0: really, 450 and stuff.
1: 450,
0: man. And stop, 74. Eastbound 24, 74 eastbound 24. Yellow truck tractor, white box trailer. Yellow truck tractor, white box trailer. Nebraska portion 289474, Nebraska 289474.

0: 125 clear for Mercy, en route to Morrison Hospital.
1: 25 10 4.
2: .289-404 is clear. 2022 FC-48 trailer.

Sterling 257 traffic stop, 7th Avenue and 13th Street in Rock Island. 7th Avenue and 13th Street in Rock Island. A black Jeep. Illinois temporary, 878 Adam Charles 247. 878 Adam Charles 247, Illinois temporary.

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1: 314, go ahead.
0: Sterling Ocean 214 and M stop 90 eastbound at the 26. 90 east 26. Red truck tractor, car hauler, truck tractor, car hauler. Washington trailer 56224A Adam L. Lincoln. Washington trailer 56224 Adam Lincoln.

0: fikir vereceğim ben.
1: Sterling 227 traffic stop. The 11th Street and 10th Avenue in Rock Island. 11th Street and 10th Avenue in Rock Island. Silver Chrysler, D-Boy D-George 78413. D-Boy D-George 78413.

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Robert, A. Adam, Y. Young, S. Sam, H. Henry, A. Adam, U. Union, and Nora, Maurice, M. Mary, A. Adam, U. Union, R. Robert, I. Ida, C. Charles, E. Edward, Ellis, Rayshawn, Maurice, male, 120997, 120997.

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0: Silver Toyota Tacoma with Minnesota Peepole SMR Robert 685. 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

S. Frank 028. Ninth Street and 30th Avenue, Rock Island. 9th Street and 30th Avenue in Rock Island. It's an Iowa plate. Iowa plate.

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2: 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VA Black Chevy Tahoe, Black Chevy Tahoe, Frank W. Williams 61798. 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

0: on Frank 22, Bureau County advised that they checked the area. They were unable to locate, but they were going to stay in the area near the fire station. See if they find them.
1: Four. My 12 and 57 arrived, so here an hour.
0: 7-4.
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0: the I-39 southbound ramp for male on the shoulder trying to flag down cars, wearing jeans and a button-down shirt, black hair. Passerby advisor was a black pickup truck and silver four-door that was on the shoulder in the area.
1: 10-4, I'm being around.

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0: Pull 77. ED's Belmont, pull 77. Black truck tractor, white trailer, black truck tractor, white trailer, main trailer plate, 558-4263. Main trailer, 558-4263.

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Well, it might be one and the same as 153's pedestrian. It's 90 West to 39 South Ramp. 90 West to 39 South Ramp. It's a gray Chevy Trax, gray Chevy, Indiana Temp, 1030011. That's 1030011, Indiana Temp.

0: 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I'm not seeing any black pick up or pedestrian outside walking the clear patrol.
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0: Ocean King 16, go ahead.
1: 90 westbound at the 27, 90 westbound at the 27 on a red Chevrolet utility. Red Chevrolet utility, Frank W. William, 82784. Frank William, 87284.

88 westbound off of 64, gray Nissan Rogue, E. Edward Y. Young, 91169, E. Edward Y. Young, 91169.

0: 159, go ahead.
1: US 20 eastbound, just west of Peck Road. US 20 eastbound, just west of Pecatonica Road. Silver Honda sedan, silver Honda sedan. F. Frank H. Henry, 72948. F. Frank H. Henry, 72948.

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Check who's on scene. The female that is respondent in an order of protection. She's not supposed to be at the address. They're not able to make contact with her and requesting one for routine. Somewhere.

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1: Assist LaSalle County with a domestic at 1663 East 7th Road in Lawson. 1663 East 7th Road in Lawson. It's between a mother and son. The mother, Lauren, has been hitting her son, Apollo. LaSalle County has a unit en route from Ottawa.
0: And four, I'll be in route for those.

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0: 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In 2026, GMC Acadia was parked there and their vehicle was hit. 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

I'm stop 88 westbound off of 64. 88 westbound off of 64. White Toyota Highlander. White Toyota Highlander. You have a ZZ Bro 15209. 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
0: 10-4.

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1: 143, go ahead.
0: Motor says 88 westbound, Maple 63 and 3/4. 88 westbound, Maple 63 and 3/4. It's a unknown pickup, pulling a white Springdale RV trailer. Unknown pickup, pulling a white Springdale RV trailer, No 28.
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0: 1590, the westbound 15, from Brown Boxes, lane 1. I'll be out of the car.
1: 153 south.
2: Is that, I'll be en route 450.
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1: Reason fine. Can I get the file physical and address?
0: 632-5596-5112. Class is B boy, expires 04/19/2028. And you need his address. It's 5558 Thrush Avenue, Indicator 62521.
1: Put 10 for him. 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
0: Back to their yard. Drive it off the scene.
1: 10-4.

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1: 257, go ahead.
0: 257 pedestrian, I-74 eastbound at the 5. I-74 eastbound at the 5, it's a male.

0: 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The other unit can disregard.
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1: Empty boy, Edward R. Robert.
0: Caden, J. Charles, I. Adam, D. Davis, E. Edward, and Nora. J. John. Dober, Caden, J. John, male. 10-25-2002. 10-25-2002, Nebraska.

0: 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Additional information open. Dober is Valen, Nebraska.
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0: Charlie 271, South 41.
1: Rock Island, Henry.

0: 153 quick.
1: Steering wheel 53 track, stop by, 90 eastbound 28, 90 eastbound 28. Blue Porsche, two clean, 96. I'm scared all the place right now.
0: 153 separate.

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1: 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In the blue Porsche, Q-Queen 960633. Q-Queen 960633.

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0: 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Ocean King 11, clear patrol.
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2: Our staff Avenue City's in Hospital Road, Avenue City's Hospital Road, Silvis, to Gray Mustang, MRS Sam, T. Tom, and Nora G. George, 2-1. Mary, Sam, Tom, Nora, George, 2-1.

0: 2005 Ford Coupe.
1: Charles 839. 939, Adam Charles 839.

Sterling 166, traffic stop, 39 northbound at the 98, 39 northbound at the 98. It's a gray Ford Bronco, D. David A. Adam, 60697, D. David A. Adam, 60697.

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1: Ten fire, I'll let her know.

Sterling 166, motor assist. 166, motor assist on the ramp from 39 northbound to Illinois 38. Ramp from 39 northbound to Illinois 38. It's a white Toyota Camry, white Toyota Camry. F Frank Z Zebra 98257. 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

0: I'm Frank 26, Fairless South County. The subject is trapped with injuries. The vehicle is on its side. Utica PD is on the scene. Deputy en route, fire EMS en route.
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0: Acura, Georgia, 28. Double P-Paul, F. Frank, 3608. Georgia, double P-Paul, F. Frank, 3608. I'll have a 28 for Unit 2 whenever you're ready.
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0: Charles Fargo, go ahead.
1: 74 westbound, the 12 and a half, 74 westbound at the 12 and a half, the white straight truck with a car hauling trailer, white straight truck, car hauling trailer, Illinois semi-trailer plate, 105-3476 at Samtycom, 105-3476 at Samtycom, Illinois semi-trailer.

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station. Whenever you get a chance, can you contact the railroad agency? There is a set of tracks that are stuck and building up traffic just south of the Route 40 and Route 34 intersection. Just south of the Route 40 and Route 34 intersection.

Sterling 166, traffic stop. Sterling 166, traffic stop. 39 southbound at the 113. 39 southbound at the 113. The white SUV pulling a gray utility trailer. White SUV pulling a gray utility trailer. Trailer has no 28.

for 80 eastbound, 65 and a quarter, being a Gold Ford Ranger, Ohio, taking P-Paul as Sam 4230. Ohio, taking P-Paul as Sam 4230.

0: four trucks. Phone frame 34 is Sterling. Correction, one frame 35. One frame 35, can you give me the number, the crossing number that's on the flag so that I can let the railroad know?
1: Ten four. The number is 1-800-321-3891.
0: 1-800-321-3891. 3510-4, does it say CN Railroad for Canadian? Say SUV, C Charles, XX rate, HN rate, 572. C Charles, XX rate, HN rate, 572. 1028, Catherine Opanga, Bloomington, Blue 2019 Honda Utility. 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
3: 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Wisconsin, B-Boy, B-Boy, H-Henry, 8778, B-Boy, H-Henry, 8778 out of Wisconsin.

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0: Charles 4, 10, 4.

0: Sterling Charles 219, disposition.
1: Charles 219,
0: I'll be clear, and 1042.
1: Charles 219, 1042.

0: Charles 217, Charles 4.
1: Charles 4, go ahead.
0: Charles 217, Charles 4. I'm bringing a straight truck with a car hauler trailer into your scale. Could you print the weights for me?

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1: Sterling, 19, 10-4.

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0: 1971, would you be able to be en route to the Loves in Atkinson? Charles Ford dropped off a subject there earlier. They're wanting him removed from the area. He's been asking customers for money, and they advise he's transient and doesn't have anywhere else to go.
1: 10-4 en route.

Hey, what's up, Mazda 27? Fred, truck, red truck, Iowa, T-Paul, T-Tom, L-Lincoln, 318. T-Paul, T-Tom, L-Lincoln, 318, Iowa.

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Please tell me Lincoln 318 clear, maroon 2008 Chevrolet Colorado. 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
0: Mom, Frank, 35, 10-4. Georgiana's disregard checking on 1 Frank 35, you advise secure 1 hour.

166, traffic stop. Sterling 166, traffic stop, 88 westbound to 73 and a quarter, 88 westbound, 73 and a quarter, white Nissan, correction, silver Nissan Rogue, Wisconsin, B-Boy, F-Rank, 6399, B-Boy, F-Rank, 6399 out of Wisconsin.

B-Boy, B-Boy, F-Rank. 6399, show suspended. Emission suspension. Silver 2011 Nissan Rogue.

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1: 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I'll be in Alton Morris to meet with one of the drivers of the vehicle from yesterday.

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1: Southbound Alpha 36, ID Southbound Alpha 36. Silver Sutter hatchback, Silver Sutter hatchback, F rank C Zebra 13090, F rank C Zebra 13090.

0: Sterling, 158 truck stop.
1: 158, go ahead.
0: 20 eastbound, west of Alpine Road, just 20 eastbound, west of Alpine Road. White Jeep. That's Frank. Hey, boy, 533-11. Frank, boy, 533-11.

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0: It'll be 176th Ave, 99th Street, Rock Island. 176th Ave, 99th Street, Rock Island. On a gray Jeep, gray Jeep. You have a B-boy, 68757. You have a B-boy, 68757.

158, 1047, Santa Cerros, C. Charles, Yeward, and Nora. I had a C. Charles, Yeward, or Robert. Oh, Sam, Maria, and Harriet. Hey, Adam, or Robert. I had a Adam. D. David. Sinceros, Maria, D. David. 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

14th Street, Northeast Milan. 232 14th Street, Northeast Milan. Caller advised by the old Milan's surplus business. There was a semi that was originally blocking the business's driveway. Semi doesn't have any tires on the rear right axle. He advised that the semi driver was originally blocking the driveway, doesn't speak any English, left the property, and is sitting around the corner from the business, and drove the semi on the road without any tires.

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0: Loves Park, Riverside and Rock Valley Parkway in Loves Park on a silver Honda Civic, silver Honda Civic, standby for the 28th.

0: We're going to be moving our vehicle from the road to the parking lot, and then I'll be clear patrol. Vehicle's been removed.
1: 165-4.

0: Want a vehicle home?
1: In Memorial to Charles E. Everett, or Robert, Coalition of Sam, Claudia to Charles Lincoln, and a few Union. Ontario, Claudia, female 07, 08, 86, 07, 08, 86.

0: Chicago, 2 Frank 43. My status has been fine. Early.
1: 2 Frank 43, you're on Sterling, Troop 1.

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Edward Sam 42059.

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1: 90 west, on at the 12. 90 west, on at the 12, on a truck tractor, semi-trailer. 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
0: 10-4, did you give a state ID copy if you did?
1: 10-4, it was Tennessee.
0: 10-4.

direction on the passenger side, the rear set of tandem wheels are both missing. 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You just add that to notes. I'll be clearing her shortly.

0: 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Go ahead.
1: 259, IED Eastbound Mile Post 35, IED Eastbound Mile Post 35. The subject that was transported earlier to the shell in Anawan is now walking on the interstate. You can go pick him up and drop him off at a gas station in Troop 3. He's trying to get to Chicago.
0: And for what milepost do you advise on 80?
1: He's currently at milepost 35.
0: 10-4X, outside my patrol. Are the patrol 1 and 2 cars unavailable?
1: 259, the patrol 1 and 2 cars are...
2: in for walking on the interstate and get him out of Troop 2.
0: Ten four, send EPA, route code 1.
1: 259, 10-4.
2: Troop 2, yeah.

0: Sterling 266, traffic stop.
1: 266, go on.
0: Sterling 266, traffic stop. It'll be on 6th Ave and 14th Street, Moline. 6th Ave, 14th Street, Moline. 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
0: I'm going to be tied up for a little bit. What's motorist assist?
1: Yeah, assistance changing the tires, IDE from mile post 96. IDE from mile post 96, county does not assist with tire changes.
0: Did he call this in, or was there a passerby?
1: LaSalle County transferred it here. 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
1: Motors assist, I-74 eastbound, mile post 11. I-74 eastbound, mile post 11 for Ford Ranger pulling a camper. Camper has a flat tire.
0: Sixty-six, 10-4, en route, downtown only.
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1: Skyline 266, 1028. It'll be Florida, 2 Charles E. Edward 1, 8, people, IATA. 2 Charles E. Edward 1, 8, people, IATA, out of Florida.

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I-88 westbound mile post 7. 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